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0: Been by now. There's Morgan Wallen. What's up? Chris Matthews. Happy Thursday. I want to get some good news into your world, too. So Deja spent nearly 2 months secretly planning a birthday party for her 73-year-old father, Lewis. Now, Lewis has actually never had a proper birthday party. And so Deja's birthday is 1 week after his. She told him, hey, this party is for me. We're going to just, you know, do it a little early. We're going to have all these things happening. It's going to be so great. Friends and coworkers traveled from all across Maryland, ending up surprising Lewis for his birthday. He absolutely loved it. But my only question, so that is a good news story. My only question here is that the dude's 73 years old and he's never had a proper birthday party. That's not his fault.
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16: Mostly cloudy for tonight with a low of 49. Friday, clouds give way to some sunshine by the afternoon, high 66. As you go to the weekend, a fair amount of sunshine for Saturday in Pleasant, high 68. Partly sunny on Sunday, high 65. More sun than clouds Monday and mild 68. Rain comes back in Tuesday in the afternoon and at night, the high 66. From the WSAW News Channel 7 studio, a First Alert meteorologist, Jeremy Tabin.

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0: All My Exes Will Agree. She's creeping up. Certainly, this is her best, I guess, charting single on the country charts. Lauren Elaine, Chase Matthew, All My Exes. Stick around. Some Kid Rock. Yeah, we're rocking it next.
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0: anytime soon. You got Mr. Jason Aldean, new country there, Chris Matthews. Larry and his son Larry Jr., recently honored for rescuing a guy named David from a burning SUV. This happened in upstate New York. David, 65, crashed into a power pole. Crash brought the power lines down. That started a fire. So Larry Jr. and Larry Sr. arrive on the scene, and they come upon David, like, just sort of semi-conscious. They got him out of his SUV seconds before the dang thing exploded. David had some abrasions. He was treated at a hospital. Larry Jr. received the U.S. Army's Soldier Medal, while Larry Sr. received the Carnegie Medal for heroism. And I'd say both of those very well deserved.
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8: Mostly cloudy for tonight with a low of 49. Friday, clouds will give way to some sunshine by the afternoon, high 66. As you go into the weekend, a fair amount of sunshine for Saturday in Pleasant, high 68. Partly sunny on Sunday, high 65. More sun than clouds Monday and mild 68. Rain comes back in Tuesday in the afternoon and at night, the high 66. From the WSAW News Channel 7 studio, I'm First Alert Meteorologist Jeremy Taban.

Stay country or die trying. Gonna have a 50-50 shot. 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

0: You need someone, say so, Dan and Shay and Chris Matthews. South of Sanity, it's a throwback song that is new. It just feels like a throwback, but Zach Top is coming up after Josh Ross. Hate How You Look, moving on, next.
1: Here's the deal. 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

0: South of Sanity, Zach Tom, and Chris Matthews. Happy to be hanging out. New country from Corey Kent coming up after Stella Lefty in Boston next.
1: Hey, y'all, I'm Chase Matthew. Here's my new song, Holding It Down. Holding It Down is about the small town heroes and realizing you don't got to leave your small town to be a hero. I'm talking the firefighters, the EMS, the police, the teachers, the doctors, the nurses, and everybody else in between that keeps a small town going on a daily basis.

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0: 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She's a Friday night heartbreaker. Here, raise your game, play. You better do yourself a favor. The setting things right on a Sunday.
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Get to drinking. Zach John King is his name. Chris Matthews is mine. Good news is my game. Throwing out good news about a penguin. 29 years old Pip is his name at the New England Aquarium. Pip began limping, started showing signs of aging like many of us do at 29. After trying different pain medications, the veterinary staff was like, you know what, let's bring in an acupuncturist. Trainers say Pip's getting more comfortable getting poked with a needle, showing even significant improvement in his mobility. I think I do respect and admire the

0: bravery. I wouldn't want to be poked with a whole bunch of needles. So well played, Pip.
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1: Mostly cloudy as we head toward daybreak on Friday. Temperatures start near 50. For the day on Friday, clouds will break for some afternoon sun, high 66. Weekend, fair amount of sunshine, pleasant Saturday, high 68. Partly sunny Sunday and 65. Partly cloudy Monday, we're up to 68. Clouds Tuesday, rain coming into the afternoon, continues at night, high 66. 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

0: started the case of country music versus any other music on the radio. We, the judge and jury, find that those other stations are guilty of not playing good music. 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

0: Be By You, you know, Luke Combs there. It's Chris Matthews. Happy to be finishing things up here on your Thursday. One more day to go. Half effort Friday, all right? Maybe at least 75%. You know, you don't want to get too complacent. Hang out, Randy Houser and New Hudson Westbrook on the way.
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5: Mostly cloudy as we head toward daybreak on Friday. Temperatures start near 50. For the day on Friday, clouds will break for some afternoon sun, high 66. Weekend, fair amount of sunshine, pleasant Saturday, high 68. Partly sunny Sunday and 65. Partly cloudy Monday, we're up to 68. Clouds Tuesday, rain coming in the afternoon, continues at night, high 66. From WSAW News Channel 7 Studio, the First Alert Meteorologist, Jeremy Tabin.

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There's Morgan Wallen. Chris Matthews going to rethink some things with Luke Combs doing his thing. After Jason Aldean, going to burn it down next.

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15: Mostly cloudy as we head toward daybreak on Friday. Temperatures start near 50. For the day on Friday, clouds will break for some afternoon sun, high 66. Weekend, fair amount of sunshine, pleasant Saturday, high 68. Partly sunny Sunday and 65. Partly cloudy Monday, we're up to 68. Clouds Tuesday, rain coming into the afternoon, continues at night, high 66. From WSAW News Channel 7 Studio, the First Alert Meteorologist, Jeremy Tabum.

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That's Stella Lefty. The song is Boston. I'm Rich Krieger. Coming up, Riley Green makes his coaching debut on The Voice. Here's Jason Aldean.

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0: That's Morgan Wallen, Been By Now, Jason Aldean's Amarillo Sky right before that. I'm Rich Krieger. And Riley Green made his coaching debut on The Voice this past Monday night. He and Kelly Clarkson playfully fought to win over a teenage contestant who auditioned with Travis Tritt's song, Andy Moore. I got to tell you, I watched the video of this. This kid is fantastic. When the contestant told Riley his favorite song of Riley's is My Way, Riley got out of his chair, got his guitar, and went on stage. He played guitar while the teenager sang a few lines from the song. And, of course, the kid ended up choosing Team Riley. Coming up, Tucker Wetmore.
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3: Mostly cloudy as we head toward daybreak on Friday. Temperatures start near 50. For the day on Friday, clouds will break for some afternoon sun, high 66. Weekend, fair amount of sunshine, pleasant Saturday, high 68. Partly sunny Sunday and 65. Partly cloudy Monday, we're up to 68. Clouds Tuesday, rain coming into the afternoon, continues at night, high 66. 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

0: That's Megan Maroney. The song is Medicine. Darius Rucker right before that. I'm Rich Krieger. And Dolly Parton's estate fired her nephew, Brian Seaver. He was the head of Dolly's security. He's also the same one who broke the news of her passing. The estate was also granted a temporary restraining order against Brian. They allege that he threatened to smear her legacy and made violent threats toward her employees. He also told Dolly's entertainment attorney, quote, "I'm not an entertainment person. I'm a killer." Coming up, Morgan Wallen.
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17: Mostly cloudy as we head toward daybreak on Friday. Temperatures start near 50. For the day on Friday, clouds will break for some afternoon sun, high 66. Weekend, fair amount of sunshine, pleasant Saturday, high 68. Partly sunny Sunday and 65. Partly cloudy Monday, we're up to 68. Clouds Tuesday, rain coming in the afternoon, continues at night, high 66. From WSAW News Channel 7 Studio, the First Alert Meteorologist, Jeremy Tabin.

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0: That's Zach Top with South of Sanity. Tucker Wetmore before that. I'm Rich Krieger. Another hour's worth of great country music is on the way. We're going to kick it off with Kenny Chesney next.
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That's Luke Bryan Country, and she knows it. I'm Rich Krieger, and Freedom Fest featuring Kid Rock and Dog the Bounty Hunter will not be happening this weekend, and I'll tell you why. Right now, here's Luke Combs.

0: That's Zach John King. The song is Get to Drinkin'. Luke Combs before that. I'm Rich Krieger. And Freedom Fest was supposed to happen this weekend with Kid Rock and Dog the Bounty Hunter, but it was canceled because it could not sell enough VIP tickets. The promoter said regular admission and parking was free, so he was counting on selling at least 100 VIP tickets at $1,000 a pop. But he only sold six. He said, I put it together with the game plan and the idea that I could pay for it with VIP sales of $1,000 from these 100 people that I interact with on a regular basis. He said, but that didn't happen. Coming up, Parmalee, also Corey Kent.
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1: Mostly cloudy as we head toward daybreak on Friday. Temperatures start near 50. For the day on Friday, clouds will break for some afternoon sun, high 66. Weekend, fair amount of sunshine, pleasant Saturday, high 68. Partly sunny Sunday and 65. Partly cloudy Monday, we're up to 68. Clouds Tuesday, rain coming in the afternoon, continues at night, high 66. From WSAW News Channel 7 Studio, the First Alert Meteorologist, Jeremy Tabun.

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0: That's Cole Wetzel along with Ella Langley. The song is Jaded. Luke Combs before that. I'm Rich Krieger. And Dolly Parton did not let any family or friends see her on her deathbed because she didn't want anyone to remember in her fragile dying state. She did, however, allow her wig and makeup artist, Cheryl Riddle, to be there. Dolly was fine with her being there since Cheryl would be getting her all dolled up after she died. Dolly reportedly had an open casket service. Coming up, we'll hear from Lauren Elena, also Luke Bryan.
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3: Mostly cloudy as we head toward daybreak on Friday. Temperatures start near 50. For the day on Friday, clouds will break for some afternoon sun, high 66. Weekend, fair amount of sunshine, pleasant Saturday, high 68. Partly sunny Sunday and 65. Partly cloudy Monday, we're up to 68. Clouds Tuesday, rain coming into the afternoon, continues at night, high 66. From WSAW News Channel 7 Studio, I'm First Alert Meteorologist Jeremy Tabun.

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0: That's Morgan Wallen. Bitten by Now, I'm Rich Krieger. John Morgan's Kid Myself is up next.
1: Hey, y'all, this is Brantley Gilbert, and this is my new song, Good Damn. Good Damn is a song I wrote with my good friends Brock Berry Hill, Taylor Phillips, and a fella you might know by the name of Hardy. And it's a song about shooting your shot. Long story short, hope y'all dig it.

0: 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We, the judge and jury, find that those other stations are guilty of not playing good music. 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

drifting off to the evening news. She said, honey, what would you do if you'd have never met me? 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

0: That's Riley Green with Think As You Drunk. Right before that, Nate Smith, Whiskey on You. I'm Rich Krieger. And I didn't know it, and neither did a lot of people, but People Magazine says the rumors are true that Ella Langley and Tucker Wetmore are dating. Apparently, they first sparked rumors back in December when they were seen at a bar in the British Virgin Islands. Now, Ella and Tucker were seen leaving the Nashville Songwriters Awards this past Tuesday night. She was awarded Song of the Year for, well, choosing Texas. Coming up, Corey Kent, also Russell Dickerson's new song.
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5: Mostly cloudy as we head toward daybreak on Friday. Temperatures start near 50. For the day on Friday, clouds will break for some afternoon sun, high 66. Weekend, fair amount of sunshine, pleasant Saturday, high 68. Partly sunny Sunday and 65. Partly cloudy Monday, we're up to 68. Clouds Tuesday, rain coming in the afternoon, continues at night, high 66. From WSAW News Channel 7 Studio, the First Alert Meteorologist, Jeremy Tabun.

That's Russell Dickerson. That's his new song, Worth Your Wild. Before that, Corey Kent and Co Wetzel with Rocky Mountain Low. I'm Rich Krieger. Coming up, how to be a better negotiator. Also, Luke Bryan.

Heading down Highway 45 or east on Highway 8, we sound great anywhere in the Northwoods. 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

0: Graylin James water at a wedding, his ex's wedding that he went to, and he's going to write more songs about it. Three things you need to know, and it's Friday food news. Kraft will launch a limited edition mac and cheese cream soda. Krispy Kreme is offering coffee-flavored donuts because next week we have Coffee Day. Well, that kind of sounds reasonable. General Mills is launching a new Christmas cereal today inspired by Buddy the Elf.
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2: Mostly cloudy as we head toward daybreak on Friday. Temperatures start near 50. For the day on Friday, clouds will break for some afternoon sun, high 66. Weekend, fair amount of sunshine, pleasant Saturday, high 68. Partly sunny Sunday and 65. Partly cloudy Monday, we're up to 68. Clouds Tuesday, rain coming in the afternoon, continues at night, high 66. From WSAW News Channel 7 Studio, First Alert Meteorologist Jeremy Tabin.

0: from Breaking Hearts on a Friday night. She's a Friday night heartbreaker. Here is a game player. Better do yourself a favor. The setting things right on a Sunday.
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0: 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Go for it is all he's trying to say. How about a flashback Friday to when we had Cody on? And I said, where is the weirdest tattoo you have? And he said,
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0: And I said, why? And he said,
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6: Killing Me, actually, I wrote here at the ranch as well. I just kind of run around hunting. We're actually in the middle of another song, and I started playing that melody just kind of out of nowhere, and I stopped both of them, and I said, this melody, I don't know where this just came from, but we got to chase it. Whenever that just kind of fell out of my brain and chased that whole idea, and turned out to be a great song on the record.

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1: ABC News, I'm Brian Clark. Millions of Americans in the paths of some big storms up and down the East Coast. Preparations are underway for a nor'easter expected to start hitting later today. Those alerts extend from New England to the Carolinas. ABC's Hannah Batah has more.
2: On North Carolina's Outer Banks, parts of Highway 12, a crucial main artery there, badly damaged. Nearby homes also threatened. And along the Virginia coast, entire neighborhoods underwater.
1: And Hurricane Nolo is one of several storms spinning through the Pacific right now, threatening to dump what could be feet of rain on parts of Hawaii, raising worries about flooding. The summit between President Trump and China's Xi Jinping continues today in Washington with a joint visit to the National Archives. So far, though, no concrete agreements have emerged from the meetings. Iran's now offering to reopen the Strait of Hormuz if the U.S. agrees to several conditions, including lifting the American blockade. This is ABC News.
0: 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Here's another Northwoods News update. Update with Paul Hart.
3: Good morning. More issues with the rerouting of another Wisconsin oil pipeline. Wisconsin Public Radio is reporting that Ashland County deputies were alerted to a fire at an Enbridge Line 5 worksite last week. The fire in the town of Jingles was quickly contained and no one was injured. But the DNR and the FBI are investigating since the fire was also started at an Enbridge office in Superior last week. Enbridge officials claim the fires are vandalism. Make sure you're staying alert near railroad crossings. According to the State Patrol, Wisconsin's seen 360 train-related crashes over the past 10 years. Drivers are reminded to never go around lowered gates or stop on tracks. And pedestrians are urged to stay off rail property and use only designated crossings. Wisconsin's home to about 3,300 miles of active train tracks and nearly 4,000 public rail crossings. A Brown County judge has denied the victim's request to permanently seal the video evidence of the altercation in the Josh Jacobs case. In making his decision, Judge Mark Hammer weighed Wisconsin's open records law against Marzi's law, which protects victims' rights. The Hobart Lawrence Police Department will have 10 days to make decisions on whether or not certain record requests will actually be granted. And the Packers lost their season opener at Lambeau Field last night, 35-14 to the Atlanta Falcons. Atlanta outrushed Green Bay 242 yards to 17. Packers travel to Tampa Bay to meet the Buccaneers on October 4th. There's a look at your news. I'm Paul Hart.
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13: Some cloud cover early on this Friday morning, but partly cloudy skies for most of the day today with even less cloud cover later on this evening and a high of 68, cooling off to about 45 degrees tonight with partly cloudy skies overnight, partly cloudy on most of Saturday with a high of 68. 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

97.3 WHDG takes all kinds of kinds. Miranda Lambert, 6:10, the morning hodag, Friday edition. Oh, my goodness. Packers last night, what happened? Big loss to the Atlanta Falcons, 35-14 in their home opener. Thursday night football at Lambeau, their first regular season opener loss in 13 years. The Falcons just outrushed them, I guess. Oh, my goodness. I just hope they get their act together. They're back in action a week from this Sunday on the road at Tampa Bay. Currently, we got 52 degrees in Rhinelander, 51 in Rhinelander, and Eagle River, I should say. This is Joe Nichols. You know what tequila does? Makes her clothes fall off. Hodag Country, 97.3 WHDG. 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

0: playing your country, Hodag Country, 97.3 WHDG. Luke Bryan, Lorraine is a good thing. 6:20 morning Hodag, finally a Friday. Larry Stevens, Packers last night, yeah, in case you haven't heard. Losing to the Atlanta Falcons 35-14. They were just outrushed. And we'll see what happens from here on out as far as the coaching staff goes. I bet you there'll be some closer looks at Matt LaFleur and company. Just my thought, though. Well, today being the 25th of September, it's Dolly Parton Day because of the numerals 925. It's also Bill of Rights Day today. National Comic Book Day, National Daughters Day, National Lobster Day, Cooking Day, One Hit Wonder Day, Quesadilla Day, and it's also Binge Day. Day, in case you're wondering. Birthdays today, we've got actor Zach Woods. He's the State Farm guy. He was also in The Office, 42. Catherine Zeta-Jones, actress, married to Michael Douglas, 57. Michael Douglas has a birthday today. He's 82. Will Smith, former rapper, former actor and rapper, 58. Actress Heather Locklear, turning 65 today. Mark Hamill, Luke Skywalker, Star Wars, 75. And Potsy Weber, actor Anson Williams. I can kind of relate to him. He's 77 today. But your birthday, well, happy birthday to you. Forecast ahead from the WSAW First Alert Weather Team. Got Dolly Parton's 9 to 5. Josh Ross on the way.
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6: Some cloud cover early on this Friday morning, but partly cloudy skies for most of the day today with even less cloud cover later on this evening and a high of 68, cooling off to about 45 degrees tonight with partly cloudy skies overnight, partly cloudy on most of Saturday with a high of 68. From the WCW News Show 7 Studio, I'm First Alert Meteorologist Spence Furman.
1: It's time to get up. Your coffee needs you. 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

0: 97.3 WHDG, Dolly Parton, 9 to 5, in honor of September 25th. Dolly Parton Day today, in honor of the numerals 9 to 5, I guess. 6:29 in the morning, Hodag. It's 50 now at Rhinelander. Antigo reporting in at 50 as well. Looking for a high today, 70 to 72. High school football action on the air tonight. We've got our Rhinelander Hodags playing host to the Tomahawk Hatchets. 7 o'clock kickoff, 6:30 the pregame on our sister station, 101.3 the game. And Lakeland playing host to the Medford Raiders tonight at 7 o'clock. 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

0: 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Eric Church, Morgan Wallen, Tim McGraw with Hardy and MacArthur. 6:36, finally Friday. It's the morning Hodag, 9 to 5 day. Larry Stevens, oh my goodness. 50 degrees in Rhinelander, 49 now in Eagle River. Looking for high 70 to 72 today. We'll check out that forecast from the WSAW First Alert Weather Team. Some things you probably did not know before. Maybe you did. 37% of people do not own a steam iron for pressing clothes. 14% of people say a sales position is the most underappreciated job. Nearly 1 in 5 people have a favorite pen. That would be me. If you're over 50, you're more likely to have a phone book in your home than you are under 50. 93% of people buy at least one pizza a month. Believe it or not, close to 10% of us have never traveled out of state. Oh my goodness. 5% of doctors have dated a patient. 15% of women, they confine themselves to their office so they won't shop during their lunch hour and don't make their husbands mad. On the average woman says thank you. Can say thank you in 3 different languages. And the average woman kissed 19 different men 19 times before getting married. So I guess working through those frogs before she finds that proverbial prince. Great night for the Brewers last night. Not so good night for the Packers. We'll check out sports. Got that forecast ahead. Little Big Down coming up on the morning Hodag.
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3: Some cloud cover early on this Friday morning, but partly cloudy skies for most of the day today with even less cloud cover later on this evening and a high of 68, cooling off to about 45 degrees tonight with partly cloudy skies overnight, partly cloudy on most of Saturday with a high of 68. 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
4: The Atlanta Falcons spoiled the Packers' home opener, rolling to a 35-14 victory on Thursday night at Lambeau Field. I'm Bill Scott with sports. Michael Penix Jr. made his season debut, throwing for 256 yards and a touchdown. Bijan Robinson ran for 194 yards and two scores, while Drake London caught nine passes for 194 yards. Jordan Love throwing for 312 for the Packers in a losing cause with two touchdowns and a pick. The Packers dropping to 1-2 with a loss, their first home opening defeat dating back to 2012. Brewers reached the century mark, five pitchers combining to give up one run on four hits in the Brewers' 5-1 victory over the Phillies. They win 100 games for the first time in franchise history. Cubs and White Sox both clinching a playoff spot last night. Cubs beat Miami 2-1. White Sox crushed Kansas City 9-1. U.S. team leading the President's Cup 3-2 after the opening round of four ball matches. Bill Scott, Wisconsin Radio Network.
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1: 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That one simple word that says it all. 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

97.3 WHDG, Little Big Town, a little more you. 6:48 on the morning hodag. Coming up this morning at 7:30, we had a special in-studio guest. It's Chad Dove with the Alex C. Dove Foundation talking about a special raffle coming up tomorrow here in the area. We'll find out more coming up. Right now, Luke Holmes, Be By You on the morning hodag. 50 degrees in Rhinelander, 49 in Lake Town.

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1: ABC News, I'm Brian Clark. From the East Coast to Hawaii, the worries are the same. Flooding with big storms on the way in. Hurricane Nolo could dump several feet of rain on Hawaii's Big Island. A nor'easter is getting ready to hit the East Coast. There are warnings up from the Carolinas to New England. Mortgage rates on the rise again. Freddie Mac says the average for a 30-year home loan is topping 7%. Gas prices driven higher by the Iran war, sitting at about $4.48 a gallon nationwide. ABC's Karen Hua says
2: diesel prices are also at all-time highs. Some lawmakers want President Trump to ban the export of U.S. diesel to keep more supply here at home. But dozens of businesses, including some grocery store trade groups, have now signed a letter urging Trump not to do that, saying it will only lead to price increases in the long run.
1: Pope Leo visiting France, warning in a speech about a risk to humanity from what he calls a paradise of machines. This is ABC News.
0: 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Here's another Northwoods News update with Paul Hart.
3: Good morning. More issues with the rerouting of another Wisconsin oil pipeline. Wisconsin Public Radio is reporting that Ashland County deputies were alerted to a fire at an Enbridge Line 5 worksite last week. The fire in the town of Jingles was quickly contained and no one was injured, but the DNR and the FBI are investigating since the fire was also started at an Enbridge office in Superior last week. Enbridge officials claim the fires are vandalism. Make sure you're staying alert near railroad crossings. According to the State Patrol, Wisconsin's seen 360 train-related crashes over the past 10 years. Drivers are reminded to never go around lowered gates or stop on tracks, and pedestrians are urged to stay off rail property and use only designated crossings. Wisconsin's home to about 3,300 miles of active train tracks and nearly 4,000 public rail crossings. A Brown County judge has denied the victim's request to permanently seal the video evidence of the altercation in the Josh Jacobs case. In making his decision, Judge Mark Hammer weighed Wisconsin's open records law against Marzi's law, which protects victims' rights. The Hobart-Lawrence Police Department will have 10 days to make decisions on whether or not certain record requests will actually be granted. And the Packers lost their season opener at Lambeau Field last night, 35-14 to the Atlanta Falcons. Atlanta outrushed Green Bay 242 yards to 17. Packers travel to Tampa Bay to meet the Buccaneers on October 4th. There's a look at your news. I'm Paul Hart.
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4: Mainly cloudy skies initially this morning across the Northwoods with more sunshine as the day goes along with a high around 70, cooling off to about 46 degrees tonight with partly cloudy skies overnight, still partly cloudy on Saturday with a high close to 70. From the WCW News Channel 7 studio, I'm First Alert Meteorologist Beth Furman.
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97.3 WHDG, Goodbye Town, Lady A. It's the morning hodag. 7:08, finally a Friday. Larry Stevens. Oh, my goodness. What happened to the Packers last night? 35-14, losing to the Atlanta Falcons. First regular home season opener loss in 13 years, I believe. Coming up, Megan Maroney right now. Don't think I don't think about it. Jerry Sprucker. Yeah. I left.

93 WHDG, 6 months later, Megan Maroney, the morning hodag. You got Larry Stevens. Finally, a Friday, 52 now in Rhinelander. Argon reporting it at 50 this morning. A little bit of sunshine out there. Here's Chris Young, a Honda. 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

0: Quick playing your country, Hodag Country, 97.3 WHDG. Just can't get those boots off quick enough. It's John Party. 7:20 on the morning, Hodag. Finally, a Friday heading into the weekend. Oh, my goodness. And something to wake up to. And I was hoping for better news. Packers losing to the Falcons last night. 35-14 was that final. They're back in action a week from this Sunday as they are on the road. Coming up, got that forecast from the WSAW First Alert Weather Team. We got a special in-studio guest coming up at 7:30. Chad Dove with the Alex C. Dove Foundation talking about a special raffle coming up this weekend. Well, sellers on eBay are listing fused goldfish clusters, that is, for thousands of dollars. Pepperidge Farm goldfish, the crackers sometimes get fused together during the manufacturing process. When two or more are stuck together in a clump, they're called schools. There are around 180 listings for rare goldfish cracker on eBay. Pairs selling for $600. Quadruple formations going for $1,500 and an ultra-rare six-cracker clump asking for a whopping $25,000. 180 listings, 180 people with a bag of goldfish crackers and maybe a glue gun. I don't know. Hang on, that forecast ahead. We got music ahead from Kenny Rogers, Dolly Parton, an honor to a 9-to-5 day today. Islands in the...
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2: Mainly cloudy skies initially this morning across the Northwoods with more sunshine as the day goes along with a high around 70, cooling off to about 46 degrees tonight with partly cloudy skies overnight, still partly cloudy on Saturday with a high close to 70. From the WCW News Channel 7 studio, I'm First Alert Meteorologist Spence Furman.
0: It's time to get up. Your coffee needs you. And so do we here on the Morning Hodeck.

0: 97.3 WHDG, Kenny Rogers, Dolly Parton, Islands in the Stream. Morning, Hodeg, 7:31, finally a Friday, 52 degrees, a little bit of sunshine out there. Looking for a high today, about 70, 72 or so. It's 49 now in Eagle River. And with us this morning, we got a special in-studio guest. It's Chad Dove. He's representing the Alex C. Dove Foundation. Chad, welcome to the show.
1: Good morning. Thank you very much, Larry.
0: All right. Yeah, glad to have you here. You got a very special event coming up tomorrow. It's going to be held at Pine Harbor Beach Bar and Grill, kind of north of town here. It's in honor of your brother, right?
1: Honor my son.
0: Your son, okay.
1: My son, Alex.
0: Oh, okay, your son, Alex. And a little story behind that, kind of a sad story with cancer. Cancer's touched many lives, including myself and yours, of course. Can you tell us about how you got this all put together?
1: Sure. Alex was diagnosed with a brain tumor back in 2016, and through it all, obviously it was very stressful, mm-hmm. physically, emotionally, financially, and Alex wanted to create something to help other people out, and so in 2018, about 6 months before Alex passed away, he created the Alex C. Dove Foundation, and we originally started out actually having a house on Lake Camelot in the town of Rome. We offered it free of charge to mm-hmm. cancer patients and their family. It was a beautiful place. We had wonderful support from the community, and we had it running from 2019 all the way through the end of 2024, and we had almost 400 people stay at Dove's Nest free mm-hmm. of charge. And then in 2025, we decided to go a different direction. So now what we do is we help out cancer patients and their families directly by getting funds in their hands so they can pay for hotel stays for the family or meals or for medical expenses or mm-hmm. whatever they need to help alleviate a little bit of that stress that goes along with having cancer.
0: Absolutely, yes. So you and I have something in common. We're both from the same area, Wisconsin Rapids. I was born and raised there many years ago, and you're close to my age. So, but your organization based in the Wisconsin Rapids area, but it also benefits here in the Northwoods, right?
1: Yes, it does. So we're originally from the Wisconsin Rapids area, and that's where it was founded. But Alex's idea came from our family cabin here mm-hmm. in Rhinelander. So that's where it all actually really started. And so we focus on two communities, the Rhinelander / Northwoods area mm-hmm. and the Wisconsin Rapids and surrounding communities. Those are the two areas that we help out in. And we've got our event coming up tomorrow.
0: Yes, I was just going to get to that. Tell us more about that.
1: So that's we've got a meat raffle starting at 2 p.m., 2 to 5. Mm-hmm. I went a little overboard because I'm really excited about having it this year. It's the first time we're having an outdoor event. And it's going to be on the water. It's supposed to be a beautiful day. So we actually have a few thousand dollars in prizes to give away. So I'm very excited about that. And then in the middle of the meat raffle at 3 o'clock, we've been promoting a Hodeg custom carved raffle for the last 2.5 months. I'm sure many people around town have seen it out and about. Mm-hmm. It's a beautiful, beautiful chainsaw carved Hodeg. The winner has a choice of that or $1,000 cash. And we also have four other prizes along with that raffle. Mm-hmm. And we'll still be selling raffle tickets up until the drawing at 3 p.m. But you do not need to be present to win for that. The meat raffle, you do need to be there.
0: Okay. Got it. And you're going to bring the meat with you?
1: The meat, yeah. Okay. We've got, believe it or not, the meat is sitting in 5 different freezers right now because I got so much. Just was really excited to have this event this year. Mm-hmm. So I kind of went a little overboard.
0: Nice. Very nice. So that kicks off at 2 o'clock at Pine Harbor Beach Bar and Grill.
1: Yes.
0: Okay. And what time is the raffle again?
1: The Hodeg raffles at 3 o'clock, and then we actually have your very own Dave Melvin is emceeing our meat raffle for us, and he's actually volunteered many times for our meat raffles to do it. He's a great guy, and he does really well with the crowd. Mm-hmm. So we're happy to have him help us out.
0: That's very
1: nice. And all the proceeds from both the Hodeg raffle and the meat raffle are going to the Northwoods cancer patients.
0: That's very, very nice. So, yeah, cancer is it's a devastating disease. It your life, my life, too. And, it's a great cause. And tell us about your little guest here.
1: So I just wanted Larry to see. So we have 5 prizes for the Hodeg raffle. The Hodeg itself, second prize is a beautiful custom-carved cribbage board table. Third prize is cash. And fourth and fifth prize are these 3D printed. They're about 2 feet long. Really neat hodegs. Mm-hmm. A lady here in Rhinelander makes them. And she got some done for us. And they're neat. They're jointed, so they mm-hmm. move, they stand up, sit down. Really, really neat metallic green with the white horns. Mm-hmm. It kind of went along with the theme of having sure. the hodeg raffle.
2: Sure, it's very cool. I'm glad you brought that in. It's quite the conversation piece.
1: We try to have fun with all our raffles, and I actually have a few surprises set up for the meat raffle, too.
2: Okay, very good. So that's happening again tomorrow at Pine Harbor Beach Bar and Grill. It's the get-together for your son, Alex C. Dove.
1: That's, yes.
2: And it'll be going on from 2 o'clock until when?
1: 2 to 5.
2: 2 to 5, then, at Pine Harbor Beach Bar and Grill. Chad, thank you for joining me this
1: thank
2: morning.
1: Thank you. Appreciate it very much.
2: All right. Thank you.
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0: 97.3 WHDG. It's Gary Allen. Life isn't always beautiful. It's the morning hodag, 7:40. We got Larry Stevens coming up this morning at 9 o'clock. We've got the 90s at 9. It is back, and it's back every Friday at 9 o'clock, playing some of your favorites from that fabulous decade of country music. But Walmart now selling a limited edition of cup noodles that turns blood red when you add water just in time for Halloween. Made as a product promotion, the limited edition vampire noodles, as I mentioned, for Halloween season. The garlic chicken broth turns blood red when water is added, hot water. Red is from natural beet cooking, so no, it's not red. It's from something nutritious. So hang on, got your forecast ahead. We've got Rascal Flatts, Tucker Wetmore on the way, too, here on the...
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1: Mainly cloudy skies initially this morning across the Northwoods with more sunshine as the day goes along with a high around 70, cooling off to about 46 degrees tonight with partly cloudy skies overnight, still partly cloudy on Saturday with a high close to 70. From the WCW News Channel 7 studio, I'm First Alert Meteorologist Spence Furman.
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0: 93 WHDG. Time to rethink some things. It's Luke Holmes on the Morning Hodag. 7:52. We've got 52 degrees now in Rhinelander, 51 in Eagle River. A little bit of sun trying to peek out. Looks like the clouds are making way for Mr. Sunshine. High today, about 70, 72 or so. Hey, coming up this Sunday, we got a new program for you. You asked for it, and we're bringing it to you. The American Country Countdown with Ryan Fox. 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

0: 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Need a roof? They've got you covered. 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
1: ABC News, I'm Brian Clark. Millions on the East Coast preparing for what could be a windy, rainy weekend because of a nor'easter. Alerts are up from New England to the Carolinas, and ABC's Anthony Johnson is on the Jersey Shore.
2: The big concern here is going to be flooding, beach erosion. Those are the issues that normally hit these barrier islands along the Jersey shoreline. So officials have been really working at encouraging people to go ahead and get prepared for the storm right now. Officials are watching this storm. They're paying very close attention to it.
1: Hawaii likely will not get a direct hit from Hurricane Nolo, but even the storm brushing by could mean feet of rain in some areas. China's leader heads back to the White House this morning for the final day of his summit with President Trump. They'll have tea and visit the National Archives. And Pope Leo in France laid out a warning about what he called a paradise of machines and their threat to humanity. This is ABC News.
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3: Good morning. More issues with the rerouting of another Wisconsin oil pipeline. Wisconsin Public Radio is reporting that Ashland County deputies were alerted to a fire at an Enbridge Line 5 worksite last week. The fire in the town of Jingles was quickly contained and no one was injured, but the DNR and the FBI are investigating since the fire was also started at an Enbridge office in Superior last week. Enbridge officials claim the fires are vandalism. Make sure you're staying alert near railroad crossings. According to the State Patrol, Wisconsin's seen 360 train-related crashes over the past 10 years. Drivers are reminded to never go around lowered gates or stop on tracks, and pedestrians are urged to stay off rail property and use only designated crossings. Wisconsin's home to about 3,300 miles of active train tracks and nearly 4,000 public rail crossings. A Brown County judge has denied the victim's request to permanently seal the video evidence of the altercation in the Josh Jacobs case. In making his decision, Judge Mark Hammer weighed Wisconsin's open records law against Marzi's law, which protects victims' rights. The Hobart-Lawrence Police Department will have 10 days to make decisions on whether or not certain record requests will actually be granted. And the Packers lost their season opener at Lambeau Field last night, 35-14 to the Atlanta Falcons. Atlanta outrushed Green Bay 242 yards to 17. Packers travel to Tampa Bay to meet the Buccaneers on October 4th. There's a look at your news. I'm Paul Hart.
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4: Mainly cloudy skies initially this morning across the Northwoods with more sunshine as the day goes along with a high around 70, cooling off to about 46 degrees tonight with partly cloudy skies overnight, still partly cloudy on Saturday with a high close to 70. From the WCW News Channel 7 studio, I'm First Alert Meteorologist Spence Furman.
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97.3 WHDG. It's what you got to do sometimes. Easton Corbin and roll with it. Kind of like the Packer game last night. 8:07 on the morning Hodag. Finally Friday. 49 now in Rhinelander. It's 48 in Minocqua. Looking for high around 70 or so.

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93 WHDG. He's bringing his big tour to Alpine Valley tomorrow night. 7 o'clock start. Luke Bryan, Country and She Knows It. 8:13 on the Morning Hodag. 49 now in Rhinelander. 48 in Lake Tom. It's John Party and...

0: playing your country, Hodag Country, 97.3 WHDG. Say so, Dan and Shay on the morning Hodag. 8:20, finally Friday, sun peeking out. We've got 53 now. Temperature shooting up a little bit in Rhinelander. It's 52 in Eagle River on the way to a high about 70 or so. Forecast ahead, Weird Al Yankovic now has astronomical immortality. The International Astronomical Union has honored the comedian and parody singer with his own asteroid, previously identified as 14331, a mile-wide space rock discovered back in 1981, located in the main asteroid belt between Mars and Jupiter, will hereafter be known as Al Yankovic. Planetary scientist Allison McGraw led the push for the name change. She says she was inspired to pursue the designation because of Yankovic's science-related songs and videos. So he's following suit with the likes of Dolly Parton, The Beatles, Elvis, Freddie Mercury, and Aretha Franklin. There you go. Al Yankovic with his own asteroid. Forecast ahead from the WSAW First Alert Weather Team. We've got your chance to win from Bass Lake Golf Course coming up at about 8:30. So you keep it here. 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
2: Mainly cloudy skies initially this morning across the Northwoods with more sunshine as the day goes along with a high around 70, cooling off to about 46 degrees tonight with partly cloudy skies overnight, still partly cloudy on Saturday with a high close to 70. From the WCW News Channel 7 studio, I'm First Alert Meteorologist Spence Furman.
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97.3 WHDG, Bailey Zimmerman and Chevy Silverado in the morning hodag. 829, we've got sunshine 53 now in Rhinelander. It's 54 in Tomahawk. Got the drive at 5 tonight. 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Still plenty of time to get out and enjoy a round of golf. And right now I've got your chance to win a prize. 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If you'd like to be a winner, pick up the phone right now. Be my fifth caller. 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Caller 5. Good luck. Here's Megan Maroney in Medicine on Hodag Country.

0: Pontiac Country 97.3 WHDG with the Eli Young Band when it rains. 8:37 on the morning, Hodag. Our congratulations going out to Chris Youngworth of Summit Lake. She was called her five, scored a certificate for a large bucket of range balls from the Bass Lake Golf Shop and a complimentary appetizer from the Deep Fried Favorites list at the 19th Hole Bar and Grill. Another chance to win from Bass Lake coming up again next Friday. Right now, got some music news from Nashville. Garth Brooks announcing city number 7 on his Blame It All on My Roots tour. The singer will return to his home state of Oklahoma for 3 shows in Tulsa. The news comes ahead of his performances in Orlando, Florida this weekend. The Tulsa shows scheduled for October 23rd, 24th, and 25th. Tickets for the newly announced dates go on sale next Friday, the 2nd of October. Miranda Lambert sharing a new song from her upcoming album. The singer has released Two Things Can Be True, making it the fourth preview of her album, Crisco. She previously released the title track, Sunset Marquise, Till the Going's Gone, and a song to sing. That full album, Crisco, will be out next Friday. And Ella Langley sharing her reaction to making Billboard's Hot 100 history this week. The singer's hit Choosin' Texas has spent a record-breaking 23 weeks at number one. In a video posted on Instagram, she said, "I'm genuinely trying to find the words to help explain what's going on in my brain today," adding, "I feel like I just don't even know what to say at this point." There you go. Hang on, that forecast ahead from the WSAW First Alert Weather Team. Got the 90s at 9 coming up in about 20 minutes or so. Got Morgan Wallen on the way.
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2: Mainly cloudy skies initially this morning across the Northwoods with more sunshine as the day goes along with a high around 70, cooling off to about 46 degrees tonight with partly cloudy skies overnight, still partly cloudy on Saturday with a high close to 70. From the WCW News Channel 7 studio, I'm First Alert Meteorologist Spence Furman.
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0: 97.3 WHDG woke up on the wrong side of the truck bed. Hardy, it's 8:48 on the morning hodag. Finally, a Friday. 53 now at Rhinelander, 54 in Tomahawk, and Rhinelander looking for high today, around 70 or so. High school football action on the air tonight. The Rhinelander Hodags on our sister station, 101.3 The Game, as the Hodags play host to the Tomahawk Hatchets. 6:30 the pregame, 7 o'clock kickoff on 101.3 The Game, and on our sister station, The Lake. The island, I should say, WMQA. We've got a matchup between Lakeland and the Medford Raiders. That's 7 o'clock kickoff, 6:30 pregame on the island, WMQA 95.3. Coming up, we've got your 90s at 9. We've got music on the way from the Zac Brown Band, too.
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1: 97.3 WHDG, your 90s at 9, going back to early 1991 for that one. It's Garth and Two of a Kind working on a Full House. Before that, Jody Messina, Bye Bye from 98. It's Larry Stevens. It's the King, George Strait, Love Without End, Amen.

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Highway 101 and Bing Bang Boom. They kind of wound things down back in 2010, and one of their members had a nasty motorcycle accident that cost him his leg. Shenandoah now, Marty Raybon and Company. It's Next to You, Next to Me. 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

0: 97.3 WHDG, winding down your 90s at 9. 1990 was the year for that one. Ricky Van Shelton, I Cried My Last Tear for You. 9:18 in the morning, Hodag. These days, Ricky's just taking it easy. He's retired. He did his last performance a couple years ago, 2024, I believe, at the Grand Ole Opry. So, yeah, some folks know when to hang it up, I guess, but I wish him all the best in retirement. Hey, coming up tomorrow, and every Saturday night, we got the original Country Gold with Rowdy Yates. 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We've got Brad Paisley, Kenny Chesney.
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9: Mainly cloudy skies initially this morning across the Northwoods with more sunshine as the day goes along with a high around 70, cooling off to about 46 degrees tonight with partly cloudy skies overnight, still partly cloudy on Saturday with a high close to 70. From the WCW News Channel 7 studio, I'm First Alert Meteorologist Beth Furman.
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97.3 WHDG. That's all you can do sometimes. Kenny Chesney and, carry on. Morning, Hodag. Larry Stevens, 929 with Taylor Swift. I knew it, I knew you. Good morning.

0: playing your country, Hodak Country, 97.3 WHDG, Son of a Sinner, Jelly Roll, 9:36 on the morning, Hodag. Finally a Friday, 9 to 5 day in honor of Dolly Parton. My goodness, hard to believe she is gone. Packers last night, I don't know what happened, I'm shaking my head. Humiliated by the Atlanta Falcons, 35-14, that final score. Haven't lost a regular season opener since 2012, I believe. So things have got to be done. Pressure on Matt LaFleur and general manager Brian Gutekunst. If changes aren't made, I think you're going to see those two guys maybe looking for work, I guess. High school football action on the air tonight on our stations of NRG Media. We've got the Rhinelander Hodags playing host to the Tomahawk Hatchets on our sister station, 101.3, The Game. 7 o'clock kickoff, 6:30 the pregame. And on 95.9, The Island, we've got Minocqua, the Lakeland, taking on the Medford Red Raiders. 7 o'clock kickoff for that game. Hang on, your forecast on the way from the WSAW First Alert Weather Team. Megan Maroney, Zach Topham.
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2: Mainly cloudy skies initially this morning across the Northwoods with more sunshine as the day goes along with a high around 70, cooling off to about 46 degrees tonight with partly cloudy skies overnight, still partly cloudy on Saturday with a high close to 70. From the WCW News Channel 7 studio, I'm First Alert Meteorologist Beth Furman.
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0: 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It's Zach Top. 9:48, morning Hodag. Larry Stevens putting the wraps on things for today's show. Thank you so much for being along. I appreciate it. 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You asked for it, and we brought it here for you. 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That's it for me. Have yourselves a great Friday. Have a great weekend. We'll talk to you again Monday. Betty Mitchell up next. Have a great weekend. We'll work.
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0: 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We do like to take the high road. However, we still got some friends in low places. 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

Jack John King is on the way. And if you're kind of frustrated with your life, you're a little unhappy with the direction your life has taken, this might help a little bit. I'll tell you about it coming up.

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0: Here's the WSAW First Alert forecast.
2: Mainly cloudy skies initially this morning across the Northwoods with more sunshine as the day goes along with a high around 70, cooling off to about 46 degrees tonight with partly cloudy skies overnight, still partly cloudy on Saturday with a high close to 70. From the WCW News Channel 7 studio, I'm First Alert meteorologist Spence Furman.

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Another rather angsty song from a guy who is known around Nashville for being just a ball of sunshine. He reportedly is just a super nice, super positive guy, and yet he keeps releasing these rather angsty songs. Maybe, you know, he gets it out of his system through his music. That's Corey Kent on Hodag Country 97.3 WHDG with the Morning Hodag. It continues with the new host, Larry Stevens. 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
2: Mainly cloudy skies initially this morning across the Northwoods with more sunshine as the day goes along with a high around 70, cooling off to about 46 degrees tonight with partly cloudy skies overnight, still partly cloudy on Saturday with a high close to 70. From the WCW News Channel 7 studio, I'm First Alert Meteorologist Spence Furman.

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0: FGL, not Tyler Hubbard by himself, but FGL will be headlining a big music festival in Chicago next year. That's highly interesting. That's Tyler Hubbard on Hodag Country, 97.3 WHDG. 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Just say, Alexa, activate the Hodag Country skill. And then after that, just, you know, yell from across the room, Alexa, open Hodag Country.
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I heard about that in just a couple. Also, Jelly Roll, his brand

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16: Mainly cloudy skies initially this morning across the Northwoods, with more sunshine as the day goes along, with a high around 70, cooling off to about 46 degrees tonight, with partly cloudy skies overnight, still partly cloudy on Saturday with a high close to 70. 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
2: Mainly cloudy skies initially this morning across the Northwoods with more sunshine as the day goes along with a high around 70, cooling off to about 46 degrees tonight with partly cloudy skies overnight, still partly cloudy on Saturday with a high close to 70. From the WCW News Channel 7 studio, I'm First Alert Meteorologist Spence Furman.

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0: For the record, his wife does have brown eyes. Because otherwise, that would have gotten a little weird. 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

What if you could lower your stress and sleep better and feel less lonely and make your brain age more slowly, and you could do all of that for free? 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

She had started writing it, and then they had a writing meeting set up. I mean, it's very businesslike. They're extremely creative in a business-like setting. And she and Co Wetzel finished writing this song together, and then that's when they decided to record it together. That's Jaded, Co Wetzel, Ella Langley on Hodag Country 97.3 WHDG. And every Saturday night, it's Rowdy Yates and Original Country Gold. It's the music that we were playing when this radio station launched. It feels like it was maybe about, I don't know, a couple months ago that happened. But yeah, amazing music every Saturday night right here on Hodag Country 97.3 WHDG.

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3: Mainly cloudy skies initially this morning across the Northwoods with more sunshine as the day goes along with a high around 70, cooling off to about 46 degrees tonight with partly cloudy skies overnight, still partly cloudy on Saturday with a high close to 70. From the WCW News Channel 7 studio, I'm First Alert Meteorologist Spence Furman.

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0: What about your snake? Would you like to get your snake back? That's Cody Johnson. This happened in New Jersey, not too far outside of New York City. Resident called 911 to say, I know this sounds crazy, but there's a really big snake in the front grill of my car. So the police showed up pretty quickly because they were curious for obvious reasons. It was a 3-foot-long ball python stuck in the front grill of this woman's car. They had to take the grill off of the car to get this gigantic snake out of there. In New Jersey, they have no idea where this 3-foot-long ball python came from or who it belongs to. But the woman was like, see, I told you guys I wasn't drinking. 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
2: Mainly sunny to partly cloudy skies for the majority of your Friday afternoon and evening with a high around 70, cooling off to about 46 degrees tonight with mainly clear to partly cloudy skies overnight. Sunshine early but more clouds later in the day on Saturday with a high close to 70 once again. From the WCW News Channel 7 studio, First Alert meteorologist Spence Furman.

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2: Mainly sunny to partly cloudy skies for the majority of your Friday afternoon and evening with a high around 70, cooling off to about 46 degrees tonight with mainly clear to partly cloudy skies overnight. Sunshine early, but more clouds later in the day on Saturday with a high close to 70 once again. From the WCW News Channel 7 studio, First Alert meteorologist Spence Furman.

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2: Partly cloudy heading into early this evening, then mostly clear and cool tonight, low 45. Sunny to partly cloudy Saturday, mild high 68. Mostly cloudy Sunday, a slight chance of showers, high 65. Partly cloudy on Monday with a high closer to 70. From the WSAW News Channel 7 studio, I'm First Alert Meteorologist Jeremy Tabin.

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0: So this is interesting. I didn't realize Dolly actually recorded some music before her passing, and one of the songs is with Bono from U2. And he's actually been openly talking about this song called Torn, which is on his upcoming album. Apparently, Dolly literally got out of bed to record the song because she wanted to follow through on the project. That's crazy.
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5: 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Here's the WSAW First Alert forecast.
7: Partly cloudy heading into early this evening, then mostly clear and cool tonight, low 45. Sunny to partly cloudy Saturday, mild high 68. Mostly cloudy Sunday, a slight chance of showers, high 65. Partly cloudy on Monday with a high closer to 70. From the WSAW News Channel 7 studio, I'm First Alert Meteorologist Jeremy Tabin.

0: Liar, there's Jelly Roll. Well, Saturday's Texas-Tennessee game will have President Donald Trump in attendance, and Texas coach Steve Sarkisian revealed that there's a pretty unusual consequence by this. He says whenever the president enters, leaves, or changes locations inside of the stadium, communication systems are temporarily shut down. That means that coaches suddenly lose their headsets, so coach-to-coach, coach-to-player communication goes away without warning. Sarkisian actually experienced this when he got Alabama's offensive coordinator job during his 2019 appearance at the Alabama LSU game.
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1: I'm so sorry I was late. 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
5: Partly cloudy heading into early this evening, then mostly clear and cool tonight, low 45. Sunny to partly cloudy Saturday, mild high 68. Mostly cloudy Sunday, a slight chance of showers, high 65. Partly cloudy on Monday with a high closer to 70. From the WSAW News Channel 7 studio, I'm First Alert Meteorologist Jeremy Tabin.

Scotty McCurry bottle rockets. We finally got our first real taste of Snakeskin Boots, the new Miranda Lambert Ella Langley collaboration. It's like retro western. It's basically a country western movie soundtrack and disco all thrown in the same blender. The story follows a woman who left Beverly Hills and knows exactly how to disappear. Miranda Lambert describes the song as Thelma and Louise if they didn't drive off of a cliff. It's the opening track on Miranda's new album, Crisco, which comes out October 2nd.

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2: Partly cloudy heading into early this evening, then mostly clear and cool tonight, low 45. Sunny to partly cloudy Saturday, mild, high 68. Mostly cloudy Sunday, a slight chance of showers, high 65. Partly cloudy on Monday with a high closer to 70. From the WSAW News Channel 7 studio, I'm First Alert Meteorologist Jeremy Tabin.

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1: Partly cloudy heading into early this evening, then mostly clear and cool tonight, low 45. Sunny to partly cloudy Saturday, mild high 68. Mostly cloudy Sunday, a slight chance of showers, high 65. Partly cloudy on Monday with a high closer to 70. From the WSAW News Channel 7 studio, I'm First Alert Meteorologist Jeremy Tabin.

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0: So when is it appropriate time to break out your Christmas decorations? Is it too early now? Depends on how you feel about the holidays. If you love festive seasons, you can decorate early. Why? Longer enjoyment of decor. More time for photos, videos, gatherings, and ideal for content creators and early planners. If that sounds too early, you probably follow the tradition where, you know, you decorate after Thanksgiving. That's when you go dig out the elf on the shelf.
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2: Partly cloudy heading into early this evening, then mostly clear and cool tonight, low 45. Sunny to partly cloudy Saturday, mild high 68. Mostly cloudy Sunday, a slight chance of showers, high 65. Partly cloudy on Monday with a high closer to 70. From the WSAW News Channel 7 studio, I'm First Alert Meteorologist Jeremy Tabin.

0: So, most company meetings are a waste of time. Big surprise, right? Yeah, we're pretty much split on the question. While 51% of workers say company meetings have value, the other 49% think that they're a waste of time and energy. I'm team 49%. Waste of time and energy, please.
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2: ABC News, I'm Mike Dubusky. A new proposal from Iran to get more oil shipments flowing through the Strait of Hormuz. ABC's Karen Travers at the White House.
3: The foreign minister told a small group of reporters that they had presented a plan through mediators that would reopen the Strait of Hormuz in 7 days. They also said, though, that certain steps have to be agreed to, committed to by the United States to make that happen. Not specific on what this is going to look like, but they pointed back to that memo of understanding from June, which of course the president signed with great fanfare. This was a very big deal after weeks of negotiations, only to see that fall apart.
2: China's leader Xi Jinping is on his way back home right now after a 3-day state visit to Washington, D.C. While no substantive policy came of the visit, she says he plans to meet with President Trump twice more before the end of the year. And states of emergency going into effect in New York and New Jersey due to a major nor'easter blowing in. This is ABC News.
1: Here's another Northwoods News update with Paul Hart.
4: Good afternoon. The Wisconsin Realtors Association says existing home sales fell 8.3% in August compared to the same month last year. The statewide median home price reached $362,000 in August. That's up more than 7% from a year earlier. Rising prices, current mortgage rates, and slow income growth are squeezing buyers, particularly first-time buyers. State Superintendent Jill Underley is calling for changes to the way Wisconsin funds public schools. In her annual State of the Education address at the Capitol, Underley said the current formula focuses too much on enrollment, district spending, and property values instead of student needs. She argued school districts have become increasingly dependent on local referendums to cover operating costs, putting pressure on communities. Underley also said state leaders have failed to provide predictable funding that keeps pace with the cost of educating students. And ahead of National Firewood Month in October, the Wisconsin DNR is calling on the public to follow the guideline, buy local, burn local. State Natural Resources officials are urging campers and travelers to source their firewood locally this fall to prevent spreading invasive pests and tree-killing diseases across the state. Wisconsin State Parks prohibit visitors from bringing in firewood harvested more than 10 miles from the property boundary. The only exception is wood that's been treatment certified by the Wisconsin Department of Ag, Trade, and Consumer Protection. Certified wood may be legally moved anywhere in the state. There's a look at your news. I'm Paul Hart.
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0: 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She's a Friday night heartbreaker. 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Better do yourself a favor. 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
2: Partly cloudy heading into early this evening, then mostly clear and cool tonight, low 45. Sunny to partly cloudy Saturday, mild high 68. Mostly cloudy Sunday, a slight chance of showers, high 65. Partly cloudy on Monday with a high closer to 70. From the WSAW News Channel 7 studio, I'm First Alert Meteorologist Jeremy Tabin.
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2: Partly cloudy heading into early this evening, then mostly clear and cool tonight, low 45. Sunny to partly cloudy Saturday, mild high 68. Mostly cloudy Sunday, a slight chance of showers, high 65. Partly cloudy on Monday with a high closer to 70. From the WSAW News Channel 7 studio, I'm First Alert Meteorologist Jeremy Tabin.
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1: Here's the WSAW First Alert forecast.
15: Partly cloudy to clear and cool for tonight, low 45. Saturday, sunny to partly cloudy and mild, high 68. Mostly cloudy Sunday, a slight chance for spotty showers, high 65. A fair amount of sunshine on Monday and mild, the high close to 70. Clouds on Tuesday with rain developing during the afternoon, continuing at night, a high reaches 66. From the WSAW News Channel 7 studio, I'm First Alert Meteorologist Jeremy Tabin.

Megan Maroney and Medicine legal fight surrounding Dolly Parton's estate has now escalated to the point where the estate has hired private security for its employees and properties. Dolly's longtime manager, Danny, who now runs and oversees the company's estate, fired Dolly's nephew, Brian Seaver, from his role as head of security. Seaver was also the family member who announced Dolly's death publicly. There's a lot of drama going on in that family right now over her death, and you know, you hate to see it, and you're wishing everyone well.

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It's the Morning Hodag with Larry Steven on 97.3 WHDG.

0: Country and She Knows It. That is Luke Bryan. Now, John Party is back on the road this fall with a 19-show Gamblin' Man tour. He's leaning hard into the traditional side of his sound. The tour kicked off last weekend at Richmond and Atlantic City, so lots of hits that he's playing. Night Shift, Dirt on My Boots, Heartache Medication, digging into some deeper cuts and his traditional sound.
1: Here's the deal. The government is over $38 trillion in debt, which means the IRS isn't slowing down. And the tax code is complex and unforgiving. 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